0: Let's hear it for Dennis O'Fell.
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1: you from?
0: You're
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0: 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I'm sorry.
1: 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I'm going to tell you where I'm from, okay? You're going to tell me where you from, okay? Or where your grandma stay, where your mama stay, or where your daddy stay, okay?
0: Fuck all this talking.
1: As a matter of fact, get out the van, homie. Get out the car before I snatch you out that motherfucker, homie.

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soon as she said these words, roses, pearls and diamonds flowed out of her mouth.

Ladies and gentlemen, please welcome Regan and Haig, Mr. Bagan and Friend, Mrs. Thatcher, and Paisley, Mr. Brezhnev and Party, the ghost of McCarthy, and the memories of Nixon.

Oh my god, I'm so horny right now. I shouldn't have said that out loud.

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And I think to myself, why now? Why me? 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

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Last dance, we do it every February. You draw a line in the sand so I can break the deal.

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1: Every dead body that is not exterminated becomes one of them. It gets up and kills. The people it kills get up and kill.
2: Thank you.

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1: Yeah, yeah, I got an alternative. Let's get in that old whirly burger. Find us an island someplace, get juiced up, and spend what time we got soaking up some sunshine.
0: How's

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Perhaps you've caught it already on your radio. Listen, please.

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0: If your walls can talk, they tell you it's too late. Your destiny, accept it, your fate. Build accessories and stash them on the yard. Take the recipe, the Bible, and God. Wall telling you that commissary is low. Race wars happening, no calling CO. No calling your mother to save you. Homies to say you're reputable, not acceptable. 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Wars is telling me you're a bitch. 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
1: That sentence so important.
0: Walls telling you to listen and sing about me. Retaliation is strong, you even dream about me. Kill my homeboy and God spared your life. Dumb criminal got indicted same night. So when you play the song, rewind the first verse. About me abusing my power so you can hurt. About me and her in the shower whenever she horny. About me and her in the after hours of the morning. About her baby daddy currently serving life. And how she think about you until we meet up at night. About the only girl cared about you when you asked her. And how she fucking on a famous rapper.
1: Walls can talk. Talk.

0: 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Sometimes I did the same, abusing my power full of resentment. Resentment that turned into a deep depression. Found myself screaming in the hotel room.
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You know how uncertain I get by getting replaced. I grew tired of switching from tears to crazy.